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1: Okotoks Online weather.
2: Partly cloudy tonight and windy, a low of 11. Tomorrow, sunshine, 24 degrees. Tuesday, it'll be sunny and 26. And for Wednesday, a sunny sky with a high of 28. Current weather conditions can be found anytime on your Okotoks Online app. I'm Judy Peters.
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2: Partly cloudy tonight and windy, a low of 11. Tomorrow, sunshine, 24 degrees. Tuesday, it'll be sunny and 26. And for Wednesday, a sunny sky with a high of 28. Current weather conditions can be found anytime on your Okotoks Online app. I'm Judy Peters.
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2: Partly cloudy tonight and windy, a low of 11. Tomorrow, sunshine, 24 degrees. Tuesday, it'll be sunny and 26. And for Wednesday, a sunny sky with a high of 28. Current weather conditions can be found anytime on your Okotoks Online app. I'm Judy Peters.
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2: Partly cloudy tonight and windy, a low of 11. Tomorrow, sunshine, 24 degrees. Tuesday, it'll be sunny and 26. And for Wednesday, a sunny sky with a high of 28. Current weather conditions can be found anytime on your Okotoks online app. I'm Judy Peters.
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2: Partly cloudy tonight and windy, a low of 11. Tomorrow, sunshine, 24 degrees. Tuesday, it'll be sunny and 26. And for Wednesday, a sunny sky with a high of 28. Current weather conditions can be found anytime on your Okotoks Online app. I'm Judy Peters.
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0: 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I'm Justin Bieber.
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1: Okotoks online weather.
2: Partly cloudy tonight and windy, a low of 11. Tomorrow, sunshine, 24 degrees. Tuesday, it'll be sunny and 26. And for Wednesday, a sunny sky with a high of 28. Current weather conditions can be found anytime on your Okotoks online app. I'm Judy Peters.
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It's officially the season of sunscreen and ice cream, and we're diving right in. 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

0: Cameron Whitcomb and Kingdom of Fear. I'm Sarah Miller. 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
2: Good morning. I'm Kevin Wallace. Alberta Fish and Wildlife has placed a humane bear trap in Diamond Valley. The trap was

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2: Good morning, I'm Terry Van Veen, back after some R&R. Special thanks to Candace for filling in while I was away last week. Here's Ariana Grande, Hate That I Made You Love Me, from The Eagle.

0: 104.9 of Terry Van Veen. Good morning to you. Hope you're doing fantastic. Back in after some R&R. I had a good time. Did a little bit of camping with my two sons. We actually went out to Cypress Hills Provincial Park, near Medicine Hat. That was a good time. And then we also went across and went to the Waterton area and went to Bove Lake Provincial Park as well. Had a good time there. Dove into Waterton National Park. Went down to the town site, went to the Red Canyon area, went to Cameron Lake, had a really good time. Boy, there's some really nice quiet spaces, by the way, in Waterton, where you can basically get off the grid. No cell service, and it's just so quiet. If you get a chance, make sure to do it.
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7: Sabrina Carpenter, this is Taste from the Eagle.

We are the 100.9. I'm Terry Van Veen. Good morning to you. I've got another exciting contest on the air this week with Fairmont Hot Springs Resort. Details are coming up in just a moment from

0: The Eagle 100.9 at 17 after 6. Good morning to you. I'm Terry Van Veen. Coming up here on the show, we got a new contest this week with Fairmont Hot Springs Resort. It's called Every Second Counts. You've got your chance to win a two-night stay in a pool or a Mountain View room at Fairmont Hot Springs Resort and golf for four with cart. Of course, for the 2026 season, what you're going to have to do is actually name five things in 10 seconds, okay? That's why it's called Every Second Counts. You have to name five things in 10 seconds. Chance to qualify coming up today. We'll do this once a day throughout the course of the week, and then from our qualifiers, somebody will win that prize pack, which is, yeah, that two-night stay at Fairmont Hot Springs Resort and golf for four as well. Boy, that sounds like a great prize. Get ready to play Every Second Counts this morning on the Eagle.
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18: I've got one trouble spot to share with you. It's actually in Calgary, westbound 17th Avenue and 19th Street Southeast. We've got a vehicle blocking multiple lanes. Other than that, good drive in. If you see something, contact me on the Eagle Talk and text line, 403-938-0652.
17: Okotoks online weather.
18: Clearing today in Okotoks and area, and highs around 24. Some clouds, but clearing later on this evening, down to 8. Tomorrow, 26 in sunshine, humidex 27. And for Wednesday, sunny, highs of 30. Weather details 24/7 on okotoksonline.com.
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18: 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Hope you're doing fantastic. A special

Thanks to Candace Johnson for filling in last week on The Morning Show. A little bit of R&R last week, a little bit of camping. I'll regale you with some of my stories here as we work through the show.

0: Nelly Furtado on the Eagle 100.9 at 6:40. Good morning to you. I'm Terry Van Veen. I can't believe how quickly the summer's going by. Here we are, August the 24th, and I'm thinking about the Duck Duck Jeep contest, a chance to win that 2026 Jeep Cherokee Limited Hybrid from your Alberta Jeep dealers at the Eagle 100.9. We're going to be giving that away in early September, so not too much time left to get in the draw for the vehicle. We're giving you lots of ways to do that. You can look for the vehicle in the community. Marcus is out and about. You can scan the QR when he's on site. We have also a chance to scan the QR with Sam and the fun of the Foothills Cruiser. He's got an A-frame out for you, too. 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
1: I've got one trouble spot to share with you. It's actually in Calgary, westbound 17th Avenue and 19th Street Southeast. We've got a vehicle blocking multiple lanes. Other than that, good drive in. If you see something, contact me on the Eagle Talk and text line, 403-938-0652.
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1: Clearing today in Okotoksan area and highs around 24. Some clouds, but clearing later on this evening down to 8. Tomorrow, 26 in sunshine, Humidex 27. And for Wednesday, sunny, highs of 30. Weather details 24/7 on OkotoksOnline.com.
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1: 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I'm Terry Van Veen. Good morning to you. Thank you so much for choosing the station. Got a great contest with Fairmont Hot Springs Resort coming up here after 7 o'clock. More details on the way. Here's Somber.

0: It's the Central Auto Care Morning Show. I'm Terry Van Veen. Good morning to you. Coming up after 7 o'clock, by the way, a chance to qualify to win a couple of nights stay at the Fairmont Hot Springs Resort in a pool or Mountain View room, plus a round of golf for you and three other friends with a cart on the Fairmont Hot Springs Resort golf course for this season. We're going to be playing Every Second Counts at 7:10 this morning. You'll need a name. Five things in 10 seconds, okay, to qualify. And then we'll take qualifiers this week, and then on Friday we'll pick a winner. Every Second Counts with Fairmont Hot Springs Resort coming up at 7:10 right here on the Eagle 100.9.
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4: 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We'll be playing Every Second Counts. 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
2: Good morning. I'm Kevin Wallace. Alberta Fish and Wildlife has placed a humane bear trap in Diamond Valley. The trap was set up late last Thursday behind the Bailey Ridge subdivision after concerns that a black bear was accessing garbage and compost bins. You're reminded to properly secure all wildlife attractants such as garbage, compost, and pet food. Those in the area

0: are also asked to keep pets on a leash and away from the trap. Alberta Fish and Wildlife will continue to monitor the trap. The 17th annual Caltronics Cruisers Motorcycle Rally looped through the foothills in Kananaskis last Friday. Organizer George LeBlanc says the annual ride supports Make-A-Wish Canada.
1: Our fundraising goal was $10,000, and we're now over $16,000.
0: The ride took off from Big Sky Barbecue at noon and ended in Cochrane around 5. 3 decades of support for local health care are being honored at the High River Hospital. The Cattle and Grain Roundup's founders will be recognized with a new tribute piece set to be unveiled tomorrow. High River Healthcare Foundation's Kathy Cooey says the fundraiser has come a long way since a group of farmers and ranchers first created it.
2: We wanted to honor those people that started this program, recognizing that they probably never anticipated that 30 years down the road it would still be going and that it would have raised over $1.4 million for local healthcare.
0: The piece will remain on display at the hospital following the unveiling. And starting today and lasting all week, AltaLink will be doing aerial photos of their electrical transmission facilities right across the foothills. You can expect to see a helicopter, weather permitting, that will be surveying for damage or issues with surrounding vegetation so they can perform proactive maintenance. The work should be completed by this Friday. In other news, Prime Minister Mark Carney backed out of trade negotiations with the U.S. on Friday. Carney says the U.S. tried to add too many items in the 11th hour. A 5-year-old from Calgary has been admitted to Mensa after scoring 160 on an IQ test last year. His 7-year-old sister and 10-year-old brother are also members. And a 13-year-old Nova Scotia girl caught a 711-pound tuna. Once confirmed, it will set a new international female junior world record.
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0: In the MLB, the Toronto Blue Jays lost their weekend series against the New York Yankees. The Yankees won 2-1. The Jays are now 1.5 games back of a wild card playoff spot. Week 12 of the CFL wrapped up yesterday with an upset as the BC Lions beat Saskatchewan 30-16. Edmonton also won and now has a 4-point lead over the Riders in the West. The Stamps had a bye week. And in the CPL, Cavalry FC picked up another 3 points as they downed Atletico Ottawa 3-1.
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0: Cloud should dissipate a little bit later on today with a high of 24 this afternoon. Overnight low down to 8. A high of 26 tomorrow and up to 30 by Wednesday. And to see the full 7-day forecast, go to our weather page at okotoksonline.com. I'm Kevin Wallace.
4: Eagle. 7:03, good morning to you. I'm Terry Van Veen. We're going to play a little game here on the show.
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4: 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You need to name 5 things in 10 seconds. Chance to qualify to win 2 nights at Fairmont Hot Springs Resort and golf for 4. Here's Teddy Swims of the Eagle.

0: We are the Eagle 100.9 at 7:07. Good morning to you, Terry Van Veen. Giving away some great prizing here from Fairmont Hot Springs Resort. Couple of nights stay at a pool or mountain view room and a round of golf for you and three other friends on the golf course there as well. And what we're doing is playing a game called Every Second Counts. We're going to do this at 7:10 all week long, a chance to qualify for that prize. What you need to do is name five things in 10 seconds. Now, what I want to do today is just name five things related to golf in 10 seconds. You want to play the game? Here's a chance to qualify. 403-938-0652. That's 403-938-0652. Your chance to win with Fairmont Hot Springs Resort and the Eagle 100.9.
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0: Good morning, Eagle. Who's this?
1: Hi, this is Nicole.
0: Nicole, how's your day going?
1: Great, thanks. How are you?
0: I'm doing awesome. Yes, really good here. How would you like to qualify to win a two-night stay at Fairmont Hot Springs Resort and a round of golf for you and three of their friends?
1: I will give it my best shot.
0: All right, here's what I need you to do. It's called Every Second Counts. You need to name five items in 10 seconds. Now, I'd like you to name, actually, five items related to golf in 10 seconds. Are you ready to do that?
1: Okay, I'll give it a try.
0: All right, here, I'm going to start the timer, okay? And let's go for it. Here you go.
1: Okay, we've got a green, the hole, a pin, a par, a birdie, eagle. Is that five?
0: Yeah, that's, you know what? I think that's good. You know what? You worked through lots of things related to golf. That was excellent.
1: Woohoo!
0: Way to go. You've qualified. Thank you so much.

0: so much for playing along this morning. You're qualified to win. We're going to do this all week, so you'll be up against the four other folks. We're going to do it again Tuesday through Friday, and then we'll pick a winner. Somebody will win that two-night stay at Fairmont Hot Springs Resort and golf for four.
1: Wild. Thank you so very much. That was awesome.

0: Taylor Swift of the Eagle, 100.9, 719. A shout out to the Caltronics Cruisers Motorcycle Rally. They had that event coming up. Actually, it happened on Friday. They raised some funds for Make-A-Wish Canada, a rally sponsored by local people. It saw riders traveling from Okotoks to Longview along the Highwood Pass before looping back through Kananaskis and into Cochrane as well. And this was all raising funds for Make-A-Wish Canada. Of course, Make-A-Wish creates life-changing wishes for children ages 3 to 17 living with critical illnesses. And this particular event on Friday raised over $16,000. That is absolutely incredible. Way to go. Congrats to everybody involved in that particular event on Friday. I'm talking about the Caltronics Cruisers Motorcycle Rally. Read more about that at OkotoksOnline.com.
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0: I've got one trouble spot to share with you. It's actually

0: in Calgary, westbound 17th Avenue and 19th Street Southeast. We've got a vehicle blocking multiple lanes. Other than that, good drive in. If you see something, contact me on the Eagle Talk and text line, 403-938-0652.
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0: Clearing today in Okotoks and area and highs around 24. Some clouds, but clearing later on this evening down to 8. Tomorrow, 26 in sunshine. Humidex 27. And for Wednesday, sunny, highs of 30. Weather details 24/7 on OkotoksOnline.com.
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0: That's 7:24 on the drive in the Central Auto Care Morning Show. It is already 12 degrees. Here's Olivia Rodrigo from the Eagle 100.9.

Good morning, Tribe In here on a Monday. I'm Terry Van Veen. Kevin's got a news update here on the way at 7:30 from the newsroom. Check on news and sports. This is Con the Artist. Where's your girlfriend? From the Eagle 100.9.

0: facilities right across the foothills. They use aerial patrols to collect visual data of any potential damage or problematic vegetation to do proactive maintenance. Weather permitting, the work should wrap up by this Friday. In other news, Prime Minister Mark Carney backed out of trade negotiations with the U.S. on Friday, saying the Americans tried to add too many items at the 11th hour. A 5-year-old Calgary boy has been admitted to Mensa after scoring 160 on an IQ test last year. His 7-year-old sister and 10-year-old brother are also members. And a 13-year-old Nova Scotia girl has caught a 711-pound tuna. Once confirmed, it'll set a new international female junior world record.
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0: In the MLB, the Blue Jays came up short against the Yankees, dropping 2-3 in their weekend series. They now get set for a 3-game homestand versus Kansas City starting tomorrow. Week 12 of the CFL wrapped up with a big upset in BC as the Lions delivered a convincing 30-16 win over Saskatchewan. Edmonton also came through with a win and now holds a 4-point cushion over the Riders in the West. The Stamps had the week off. And in the CPL, Calgary FC continues to make a push. They picked up another 3 points with a strong 3-1 win over Atletico Ottawa.
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0: Cloud should dissipate a little bit later on today with a high of 24 this afternoon. Overnight low down to 8. A high of 26 tomorrow and up to 30 by Wednesday. And to see the full 7-day forecast, go to our weather page at okotoksonline.com. 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
3: Good morning, Drive In here on a Monday. I realize, you know, we got 1 week left for summer for the kids, and then back to school next week. Here's Luke Combs and Fast Car.

0: near Medicine Hat, and had a great time there. Then also went kind of across the southern part of the province and went to Bove Lake Provincial Park and also dove into Waterton Lakes National Park as well. My son actually got into the water there. It was pretty warm last week. Lots of folks were kind of around the beachhead there in Waterton Lakes. It was really, really nice. The weather was fantastic. And we actually checked out the Red Canyon, did that area too. Maybe you've been to that spot or actually Cameron Lake too. Get out there too. If you're looking for some quiet, some peace and quiet, you're going to find it there. The lake was so still. It was just reflective. And you couldn't hear sound. You know, I mean, there's no sound of aircraft. There's no sound of automobiles. Nothing. It's just you and nature. Well, the sound of voices of those around you, but that's it. You're looking for a quiet spot, go to Waterton Lakes. It's fantastic.
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0: I've got one trouble spot to share with you. It's actually in Calgary, westbound 17th Avenue and 19th Street Southeast. We've got a vehicle blocking multiple lanes. Other than that, good drive in. If you see something, contact me on the Eagle Talk and text line, 403-938-0652.
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0: Clearing today in Okotoks and area, and highs around 24. Some clouds, but clearing later on this evening, down to 8. Tomorrow, 26 in sunshine, Humidex 27. And for Wednesday, sunny, highs of 30. Weather details 24/7 on OkotoksOnline.com.
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0: 7:48, good morning to you. We had a lot of fun after 7 o'clock this morning. Nicole named five items about golf in under 10 seconds, and she qualifies to win a couple of nights' stay at the Fairmont Hot Springs Resort and golf for four. I'm going to be picking qualifiers all week, okay, at 7:10, playing every

0: Talk a Time Machine on the Eagle 100.9. Special note, the Okotoks Aquatic Facilities are closed right now for annual maintenance. Ensuring that the facilities are safe, clean, and working efficiently. They will reopen on September the 5th. Now, with the warm temps, you can still cool off at the outdoor water amenities in Okotoks. The Spray Park and the Hartley Hub Water Feature. Those are open 10 a.m. to 7 p.m. as long as we're above 20 Celsius, which will be the case this week.
1: Duck. 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

0: The work should be completed by this Friday. In other news, Prime Minister Mark Carney backed out of trade negotiations with the U.S. on Friday. Carney says the U.S. tried to add too many items in the 11th hour. A 5-year-old from Calgary has been admitted to Mensa after scoring 160 on an IQ test last year. His 7-year-old sister and 10-year-old brother are also members. And a 13-year-old Nova Scotia girl caught a 711-pound tuna. Once confirmed, it will set a new international female junior world record.
1: Okotoks Online Sports.
0: In the MLB, the Toronto Blue Jays lost their weekend series against the New York Yankees. The Yankees won 2-1. The Jays are now 1.5 games back of a wild card playoff spot. Week 12 of the CFL wrapped up yesterday with an upset as the BC Lions beat Saskatchewan 30-16. Edmonton also won and now has a 4-point lead over the Riders in the West. The Stamps had a bye week. And in the CPL, Cavalry FC picked up another 3 points as they downed Atletico Ottawa 3-1.
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0: Cloud should dissipate a little bit later on today with a high of 24 this afternoon. Overnight low down to 8. A high of 26 tomorrow and up to 30 by Wednesday. And to see the full 7-day forecast, go to our weather page at okotoksonline.com. I'm Kevin Wallace.
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0: 808 at the Eagle 100.9. Good morning to you. I'm Terry Van Veen. Hope you're doing fantastic. Thanks to Candace for covering last week. Had a bit of R&R. We're back at it this week. And 1 week today. Can't believe it. But yeah, back to school. So yeah, the big push this week, I'm sure. Getting ready. Maybe squeezing in some more time. While we were camping last week, I saw a lot of families out enjoying time together. It was great to see everybody enjoying the outdoors and some quality time together, and more chances for that this week. Weather-wise, looking pretty good, actually, too. 24 today, 26 tomorrow, 30 Wednesday, 31 Thursday. Wow. Yeah, it's been outstanding.
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4: They say the holy water's watered down, and this town's lost its faith. Our colors will fade eventually, so if our time is running out, day after day, we'll make the mundane a masterpiece. Oh my, oh my love, I take one look at you, you're taking me out.

0: Adele from the Eagle 100.9. Good morning to you. I'm Terry Van Veen. 20 minutes after 8 o'clock. We've had this really cool thing happening throughout the summer in the town of Okotoks. Wednesday walkabouts with Kathy Coots. She's been giving you tours around the downtown area, giving you details and certain buildings and historic sites and people that have been here in the past as well. Sites along Elma, McRae, Elizabeth, North Railway as well. The final guided walk of the season is coming up here on Wednesday. And this week's tour will focus on public art throughout the downtown core. So it'll be pretty interesting. Check it out. The final Wednesday walkabout with Kathy Coots. Meet at the museum at 10 o'clock Wednesday. And be ready to take in all this great information with Kathy. That'll run about an hour and a half or so. We'll get some details about this at OkotoksOnline.com.
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9: Clearing today in Okotoks and area and highs around 24. Some clouds, but clearing later on this evening down to 8. Tomorrow, 26 in sunshine, Humidex 27. And for Wednesday, sunny highs of 30. Weather details 24/7 on OkotoksOnline.com.
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11: Everyone's got opinions, nothing but words, but it don't make a difference when they care about yours.

0: weekend series. They now get set for a three-game homestand versus Kansas City starting tomorrow. Week 12 of the CFL wrapped up with a big upset in BC as the Lions delivered a convincing 30-16 win over Saskatchewan. Edmonton also came through with a win and now holds a four-point cushion over the Riders in the West. The Stamps had the week off. And in the CPL, Calgary FC continues to make a push. They picked up another 3 points with a strong 3-1 win over Atletico Ottawa.
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0: Clouds should dissipate a little bit later on today with a high of 24 this afternoon. Overnight low down to 8. A high of 26 tomorrow and up to 30 by Wednesday. And to see the full 7-day forecast, go to our weather page at okotoksonline.com. I'm Kevin Wallace.
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0: Nickelback, those days on the Eagle 100.9. 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We had all kinds of competitors presenting their chili. Everybody voting for their favorites. We're going to keep an eye on that, too, and get you an update on who won that competition. They had the Cobzilla Challenge as well. 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Competitors testing their speed as they race to finish Corn on the Cob as quickly as possible with separate competitions for kids and adults. Yeah, that looked like a lot of fun as well. Another successful event, the Chili Cook-Off, over the weekend. 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
0: I've got a trouble spot here in Calgary. Northbound McLeod Trail and Fraser Gate South. A stalled vehicle blocking the left lane. Other than that, looking pretty good here on your Monday commute. If you see something out there, contact me on the Eagle Talk and Text line, 403-938-0652.
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11: Clearing today in Okotoks and area and highs around 24. Some clouds, but clearing later on this evening down to 8. Tomorrow, 26 in sunshine, humidex 27. And for Wednesday, sunny highs of 30. Weather details 24/7 on OkotoksOnline.com.
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11: 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Here's Gracie Abrams and Hit the Wall.

0: items within 10 seconds. Five items from a specific category. This morning, I wanted to know five items related to golf, and Nicole did it. She managed to get through there. She did more than five items, actually. And she is a qualifier to win a two-night stay at the Fairmont Hot Springs Resort, along with golf for four on the golf course. I'm taking qualifiers all week with every second counts, 7:10 a.m. again tomorrow, Wednesday, Thursday, Friday, and then we'll choose a winner from those five qualifiers. We'll do it again. Okay, tomorrow, be ready to name five things from a specific category within 10 seconds. It's going to be a lot of fun.
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0: Heading up to 24 degrees today in the foothills. Cloudy, but clearing later on this evening. Down to 8 tomorrow. Another great day. 26, Humidex 27 with sunshine. Wednesday, sunny. Up to about 30. So, yeah, looking real good as we kind of wrap things up, right? The kids get back to school here on Monday the 31st. Currently at the Eagle Studios in Okotoks, it's already 15 degrees with Train and Hey Soul Sister.
16: Hey!

0: So yeah, looking real good as we kind of wrap things up, right? The kids get back to school here on Monday the 31st. Currently at the Eagle Studios in Okotoks, it's already 15 degrees with Train and Hey Soul Sister.
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2: Good morning. I'm Kevin Wallace. Alberta Fish and Wildlife has placed a humane bear trap in Diamond Valley. The trap was set up late last Thursday behind the Bailey Ridge subdivision after concerns that a black bear was accessing garbage and compost bins. You're reminded to properly secure all wildlife attractants such as garbage, compost, and pet food. Those in the area are also asked to keep pets on a leash and away from the trap. Alberta Fish and Wildlife will continue to monitor the trap. The 17th annual Caltronics Cruisers Motorcycle Rally looped through the foothills in Kananaskis last Friday. Organizer George LeBlanc says the annual ride supports Make-A-Wish Canada.
3: Our fundraising goal was $10,000, and we're now over $16,000.
2: The ride took off from Big Sky Barbecue at noon and ended in Cochrane around 5. 3 decades of support for local health care are being honored at the High River Hospital. The Cattle and Grain Roundup's founders will be recognized with a new tribute piece set to be unveiled tomorrow. High River Healthcare Foundation's Kathy Cooey says the fundraiser

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1: 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I'm Terry Van Veen. 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

0: Sean Mendez of the Eagle 100.9. A big shout out to the Caltronics Cruisers. They had their motorcycle rally on Friday, raising funds for Make-A-Wish Canada. 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The rally actually saw riders travel from Okotoks to Longview along the Highwood Pass before looping back through Kananaskis and into Cochrane. Lots of riders taking part. Read the details at OkotoksOnline.com. 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
18: Clearing today in Okotoksan area and highs around 24. Some clouds, but clearing later on this evening down to 8. Tomorrow, 26 in sunshine, Humidex 27. And for Wednesday, sunny, highs of 30. Weather details 24/7 on OkotoksOnline.com.
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0: Reminded of what I wouldn't find if we kept drinking cups of coffee.
1: Good morning. I actually haven't had any coffee this morning. It's strictly water today. Back after having some R&R last week. Special thanks to Candace for filling in on the morning show last week. Here's Sabrina Carpenter and Please, Please, Please from the Eagle 100.9.

0: Greatest Trench of the Eagle 100.9. I'm Terry Van Veen. Good morning to you. Hope you had a fantastic weekend. By the way, we got 1 week until the kids are back in school. Now, this week, you can actually enjoy some of the outdoor water amenities for the kids, like the Spray Park and the Hartley Hub Water feature. Those are open 10 a.m. to 7 p.m. when the temps are above 20 Celsius, which will be the case with the forecast that today 24, tomorrow 26, 30 on Wednesday, 31 Thursday. So looking pretty good. Just as a note, by the way, the Okotoks Aquatics facilities at the rec center are closed right now for annual maintenance. Those will reopen on September the 5th. All the details at okotoksonline.com.
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5: Clearing today in Okotoks area and highs around 24. Some clouds, but clearing later on this evening down to 8. Tomorrow, 26 in sunshine, Humidex 27. And for Wednesday, sunny highs of 30. Weather details 24/7 on okotoksonline.com.

0: 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And Nicole actually pulled it off this morning. 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We'll do it again tomorrow, 7:10, your chance to win. 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
15: Clearing today in Okotoks and area, and highs around 24. Some clouds, but clearing later on this evening, down to 8. Tomorrow, 26 in sunshine, Humidex 27. And for Wednesday, sunny, highs of 30. Weather details 24/7 on okotoksonline.com.

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9: Clearing today in Okotoks and area at highs around 24. Some clouds, but clearing later on this evening down to 8. Tomorrow, 26 in sunshine, Humidex 27. And for Wednesday, sunny highs of 30. Weather details 24/7 on OkotoksOnline.com.
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0: Music from Drake and Take Care on the Eagle 100.9 coming up on 11 o'clock here. I'm Terry Van Veen. There's been a cool thing happening throughout the course of the summer, hosted by Kathy Coutts of the Okotoks Museum and Archives. She's been doing these Wednesday walkabouts and giving you a lot of history about Okotoks and the people and the buildings and streets, historic sites along Elma Street, McRae Street, Elizabeth Street, North Railway Street. These have been really, really neat. Wednesday mornings at 10 o'clock. And the final one's coming up this Wednesday at 10. Meet at the museum. And this week it'll be focusing on public artwork found throughout downtown and the stories connected to that art. Yeah, take part in the last Wednesday walkabout. Meet at the museum, 10 o'clock on Wednesday.
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We are the Eagle 100.9. I'm Terry Van Veen. Kids are back in school 1 week today. Yeah, the countdown is on. That went fast, didn't it? I think everybody's saying that. Here's Teddy Swims and Mr. Know-It-All.

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2: Clearing today in Okotoks and area at highs around 24. Some clouds, but clearing later on this evening down to 8. Tomorrow, 26 in sunshine. Humidex 27. And for Wednesday, sunny highs of 30. Weather details 24/7 on OkotoksOnline.com.
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0: 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The fun in the Foothills Cruiser is on the road, rambling here, there, and everywhere. 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
9: Clearing today in Okotoks and area, and highs around 24. Some clouds, but clearing later on this evening, down to 8. Tomorrow, 26 in sunshine, humidex 27. And for Wednesday, sunny, highs of 30. Weather details 24/7 on okotoksonline.com.
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0: Sean Mendez on the Eagle 100.9 of Terry Van Veen. Lunch hour's coming up. News update at the top of the hour. Ken O'Neill taking you through the afternoon. Candace has the week off, actually. So Ken will be taking you through the week on the drive home. I'll be back tomorrow, by the way. Another chance to get in the draw to win a two-night stay at the Fairmont Hot Springs Resort and golf for four with CART. With every second counts, name five items within 10 seconds related to a specific category. That'll be 7:10 tomorrow. Also, mystery movie clip, 7:40 on Tuesday, and a chance to win some Cavalry FC tickets. They're going to be facing Vancouver here on Saturday. So lots of fun on Tuesday's show.
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2: With your local news, I'm Emily Rogers. Chili took over downtown Okotoks this weekend. The summer roundup and chili cook-off returned Saturday, with local competitors serving up their recipes for visitors to taste and vote on. The festival also featured the annual Cobzilla Corn Eating Challenge, live entertainment, and more than 50 artists and vendors. Earlier this month, Friends of Sheep River reintroduced 239 native plants to Okotoks with its first public planting. Group manager Ryan Hayward says, "The minimum retail value of the plants is over $4,000. The next planting along the Sheep River is August 29th at 3 p.m. Hayward says volunteers are welcome to take a native plant home for their contribution. Local cowboys and cowgirls were well represented at this weekend's Okotoks Pro Rodeo. 12 local competitors took to the dirt on Saturday, including 5 from Nanton and riders from Cayley, High River, Longview, and across the foothills. Nanton's Ty Tippitat was among the standouts, putting up an 83-point ride in bareback. The three-day rodeo ran Friday through Sunday at the Millerville Racing and Agricultural Society grounds. And a local motorcycle rally raised over $16,000 for Make-A-Wish Foundation last Friday. Dane Barlow has participated in the Caltronics Cruisers Motorcycle Rally since 2017.
3: One of the nice things about this is you actually meet some of the people that you are improving their situation.
2: The rally celebrated its 17th anniversary this year. And in other news, U.S. President Donald Trump is threatening to increase tariffs on cars and trucks to 50% on January 1st. The announcement comes following stalled trade talks with Canada. The Canadian Anti-Fraud Centre is seeing an increase of reports of fraudsters using its name to scam previous fraud victims. And Prince Harry has been ordered to pay $13 million to Britain's Daily Mail newspaper publisher following a failed invasion of privacy case.
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2: In the MLB, the Toronto Blue Jays lost their weekend series against the New York Yankees 2-1. The Jays have today off but are back in action tomorrow when they host the Kansas City Royals for 3. In the CFL, Week 12 wrapped up yesterday with an upset as the BC Lions beat Saskatchewan 30-16. Edmonton also won and now has a 4-point lead over the Riders in the West. The Stamps had a bye week. And in the CPL, Cavalry picked up another 3 points as they downed Atletico Ottawa 3-1.
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2: There's sun this afternoon in the foothills getting up to 24. Clouds will roll in for the evening with a low of 8. And the rest of the week is looking sunny with highs of 26 on Tuesday, 30 on Wednesday, and up to 31 by Thursday.
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Rhea May and Bend with Ken O'Neill. Gracie Abrams' Hit the Wall is next. Welcome to, it's already August 24th, and with peaches in peak season, no surprise today is National Peach Pie Day. You know what that means.

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10: There's sunny skies in the foothills with a high of 24 this afternoon. This evening is looking partly cloudy with a low of 8 overnight. And there's sun for Tuesday with highs of 26 and up to 30 by Wednesday. For the full 7-day forecast, visit okotoksonline.com. 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

We're about halfway through your Monday lunch hour. I'm Ken O'Neill with hand-picked hits, K-pop Demon Hunters. This is Golden.

0: Mariana's Trench, and beside you, I'm Ken O'Neill, Zara Larsson, Midnight Sun. In just a minute, a woman from Dubai has set a Guinness World Record by writing 150 words on a single sticky note. Yeah, sure, that's impressive, but I can barely fit "Don't forget milk and bread" on one of these post-it notes. She managed 150 words, which means she has either microscopic handwriting or I've been using post-it notes wrong my whole life. You think it's easy? 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
15: There's sun this afternoon in the foothills, getting up to 24. Clouds will roll in for the evening with a low of 8. And the rest of the week is looking sunny, with highs of 26 on Tuesday, 30 on Wednesday, and up to 31 by Thursday. For the full 7-day forecast, visit okotoksonline.com. I'm Emily Rogers.

0: Lipa is coming up as we continue your Monday lunch hour. I'm Ken O'Neill. Have you signed up for the Daily News? 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
6: There's sunny skies in the foothills with a high of 24 this afternoon. This evening is looking partly cloudy with a low of 8 overnight. And there's sun for Tuesday with highs of 26 and up to 30 by Wednesday. For the full 7-day forecast, visit okotoksonline.com. 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
12: There's sun this afternoon in the foothills, getting up to 24. Clouds will roll in for the evening with a low of 8. And the rest of the week is looking sunny, with highs of 26 on Tuesday, 30 on Wednesday, and up to 31 by Thursday. For the full 7-day forecast, visit okotoksonline.com. I'm Emily Rogers.
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The fun in the Foothills Cruiser is on the road, rambling here, there, and everywhere.

0: 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Finally, a trend I can get behind. 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
2: With your local news, I'm Emily Rogers. Chili took over downtown Okotoks this weekend. The summer roundup and chili cook-off returned Saturday, with local competitors serving up their recipes for visitors to taste and vote on. The festival also featured the annual Cobzilla Corn Eating Challenge, live entertainment, and more than 50 artists and vendors. Earlier this month, Friends of Sheep River reintroduced 239 native plants to Okotoks with its first public planting. Group manager Ryan Hayward says, "The minimum retail value of the plants is over $4,000. The next planting along the Sheep River is August 29th at 3 p.m. Hayward says volunteers are welcome to take a native plant home for their contribution. Local cowboys and cowgirls were well represented at this weekend's Okotoks Pro Rodeo. 12 local competitors took to the dirt on Saturday, including 5 from Nanton and riders from Cayley, High River, Longview, and across the foothills. Nanton's Ty Tippitat was among the standouts, putting up an 83-point ride in bareback. The 3-day rodeo ran Friday through Sunday at the Millerville Racing and Agricultural Society grounds. And a local motorcycle rally raised over $16,000 for Make-A-Wish Foundation last Friday. Dane Barlow has participated in the Caltronics Cruisers Motorcycle Rally since 2017.
3: One of the nice things about this is you actually meet some of the people that you are improving their situation.
2: The rally celebrated its 17th anniversary this year. And in other news, U.S. President Donald Trump is threatening to increase tariffs on cars and trucks to 50% on January 1st. The announcement comes following stalled trade talks with Canada. The Canadian Anti-Fraud Centre is seeing an increase of reports of fraudsters using its name to scam previous fraud victims. And Prince Harry has been ordered to pay $13 million to Britain's Daily Mail newspaper publisher following a failed invasion of privacy case.
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2: In the MLB, the Toronto Blue Jays lost their weekend series against the New York Yankees 2-1. The Jays have today off but are back in action tomorrow when they host the Kansas City Royals for 3. In the CFL, Week 12 wrapped up yesterday with an upset as the BC Lions beat Saskatchewan 30-16. Edmonton also won and now has a 4-point lead over the Riders in the West. The Stamps had a bye week. And in the CPL, Cavalry picked up another 3 points as they downed Atletico Ottawa 3-1.
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2: There's sun this afternoon in the foothills getting up to 24. Clouds will roll in for the evening with a low of 8. And the rest of the week is looking sunny with highs of 26 on Tuesday, 30 on Wednesday, and up to 31 by Thursday.
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1: Just after 2, I'm Ken O'Neill with nothing but hit music for your Monday. This is Niall Horan and Tastes So Good

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4: There's sunny skies in the foothills with a high of 24 this afternoon. This evening is looking partly cloudy with a low of 8 overnight, and there's sun for Tuesday with highs of 26 and up to 30 by Wednesday. For the full 7-day forecast, visit okotoksonline.com. 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
11: There's sun this afternoon in the foothills getting up to 24. Clouds will roll in for the evening with a low of 8. And the rest of the week is looking sunny with highs of 26 on Tuesday, 30 on Wednesday, and up to 31 by Thursday. For the full 7-day forecast, visit okotoksonline.com. 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

0: Walk off the earth. I'll be there. I'm Ken O'Neill. These last couple of weeks of August are going to fly by, especially if you know someone heading off to or back to university. And if your kids are staying home, they've got school supplies to round up too. Good luck finding things now, because all I'm seeing is Halloween decorations and costumes and candy. It's just weeks before Christmas will take over in stores. Good luck.
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0: memory of a dead man. And Santa Monica, happy Monday. I'm Ken O'Neill, Martin Garrix, Ed Sheeran together next. 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
5: There's sunny skies in the foothills with a high of 24 this afternoon. This evening is looking partly cloudy with a low of 8 overnight. And there's sun for Tuesday with highs of 26 and up to 30 by Wednesday. For the full 7-day forecast, visit okotoksonline.com. I'm Emily Rogers.
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0: Faded Soul Decision with Ken O'Neill. We're witnessing CFL history right now, and it's not good. The Ottawa Red Blacks are 0-10 this season, and they add that to the consecutive losses at the end of last season. Yeah, it's a 16-game losing streak. They haven't won a game since last September. Maybe that changes this week when the Lions visit the nation's capital on Sunday night.
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9: There's sun this afternoon in the foothills getting up to 24. Clouds will roll in for the evening with a low of 8. And the rest of the week is looking sunny with highs of 26 on Tuesday, 30 on Wednesday, and up to 31 by Thursday. For the full 7-day forecast, visit okotoksonline.com. 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
2: 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Chili took over downtown Okotoks this weekend. The summer roundup and chili cook-off returned Saturday, with local competitors serving up their recipes for visitors to taste and vote on. The festival also featured the annual Cobzilla Corn Eating Challenge, live entertainment, and more than 50 artists and vendors. Earlier this month, Friends of Sheep River reintroduced 239 native plants to Okotoks with its first public planting. Group manager Ryan Hayward says the minimum retail value of the plants is over $4,000. The next planting along the Sheep River is August 29th at 3 p.m. Hayward says volunteers are welcome to take a native plant home for their contribution. Local cowboys and cowgirls were well represented at this weekend's Okotoks Pro Rodeo. 12 local competitors took to the dirt on Saturday, including 5 from Nanton and riders from Cayley, High River, Longview, and across the foothills. Nanton's Ty Tippitat was among the standouts, putting up an 83-point ride in bareback. The three-day rodeo ran Friday through Sunday at the Millerville Racing and Agricultural Society grounds. And a local motorcycle rally raised over $16,000 for Make-A-Wish Foundation last Friday. Dane Barlow has participated in the Caltronics Cruisers Motorcycle Rally since 2017.
3: One of the nice things about this is you actually meet some of the people that you are improving their situation.
2: The rally celebrated its 17th anniversary this year. And in other news, U.S. President Donald Trump is threatening to increase tariffs on cars and trucks to 50% on January 1st. The announcement comes following stalled trade talks with Canada. The Canadian Anti-Fraud Center is seeing an increase of reports of fraudsters using its name to scam previous fraud victims. And Prince Harry has been ordered to pay $13 million to Britain's Daily Mail newspaper publisher following a failed invasion of privacy case.
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2: In the MLB, the Toronto Blue Jays lost their weekend series against the New York Yankees 2-1. The Jays have today off but are back in action tomorrow when they host the Kansas City Royals for 3. In the CFL, Week 12 wrapped up yesterday with an upset as the BC Lions beat Saskatchewan 30-16. Edmonton also won and now has a 4-point lead over the Riders in the West. The Stamps had a bye week. And in the CPL, Cavalry picked up another 3 points as they downed Atletico Ottawa 3-1.
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2: Clouds will roll in for the evening with a low of 8. And the rest of the week is looking sunny with highs of 26 on Tuesday, 30 on Wednesday, and up to 31 by Thursday.
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Thanks for streaming us at work this afternoon. I'm Ken O'Neill with nothing but big hits for your Monday. Mariana's Trench on the way with Stutter. Here's Zara Larsson, Midnight Sun.

0: Mariana's Trench and Stutter with Ken O'Neill. Happy Monday. The Toronto Blue Jays had some tough games over the weekend. They did get a series win against Tampa Bay, but the Yankees not quite as lucky. Today, it's a day off for the Jays. They're back at home tomorrow night to begin a six-day homestand first against Kansas City. Then the Mariners will be here through the weekend. Justin Bieber is next.
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1: Okotoks Online weather.
2: This evening is looking partly cloudy with a low of 8 overnight. And there's sun for Tuesday with highs of 26 and up to 30 by Wednesday. For the full 7-day forecast, visit okotoksonline.com. I'm Emily Rogers.
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0: Banners and Someone to You. I'm Ken O'Neill. Bruno Mars from The Romantic is coming up. It's week 13 in the CFL now. No Thursday game this week. Friday night, Montreal visits Winnipeg. Saturday afternoon, the Tiger Cats are in Calgary. The Sunday night game has the Argos playing the Rough Riders. And Sunday night, Ottawa is at home playing the BC Lions. Edmonton sits this weekend out.
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11: Clouds will roll in for the evening with a low of 8, and the rest of the week is looking sunny, with highs at 26 on Tuesday, 30 on Wednesday, and up to 31 by Thursday. For the full 7-day forecast, visit okotoksonline.com. 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
9: This evening is looking partly cloudy with a low of 8 overnight. And there's sun for Tuesday with highs of 26 and up to 30 by Wednesday. For the full 7-day forecast, visit okotoksonline.com. 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

0: Coleman Hell and Fireproof with Ken O'Neill, Niall Horan, and Taste So Good in just a minute. 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
10: Clouds will roll in for the evening with a low of 8. And the rest of the week is looking sunny with highs of 26 on Tuesday, 30 on Wednesday, and up to 31 by Thursday. For the full 7-day forecast, visit OkotoksOnline.com. 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

0: That's Virginia to Vegas and Selfish. I'm Ken O'Neill. Sabrina Carpenter coming up with Feather. And don't miss your 6 o'clock local news update.
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